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1: Love King. Love King forever. Your face, Tony. I like this. This feel like a basement slow jam. 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

0: I saw this funny video on social media. This girl says she went to go and see Raheem Devine with her man. She posted some video footage of them at the show. He reached out, "Take that down. I don't like it. As a matter of fact, we're done," which suggests he was probably seeing somebody else. Raheem Devine came into the story because he jumped in the comments and he was laughing. She's like, "What you laughing at? You the reason I had to move from my spot." Is this not pretty cool? She did like a funny story time and the artist found her. And that artist was Raheem Devine. If you're a social media content creator, keep going. People are watching.
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11: Quiet and dry tonight. The wind finally settles down. We'll see temperatures dropping to the upper 40s. Expect mostly cloudy skies for Friday. We should still see some filtered sunshine with high temperatures climbing only to the mid-60s, but without the wind, it'll feel fairly comfortable. As for the weekend, we stay with light winds. We see our temperatures climb to near 70 with plenty of sunshine. Monday, highs near 72. We could start to see some shower chances late Tuesday into Wednesday. Tracking Southwest Michigan's weather, I'm Storm Teammate Chief Meteorologist Ellen Baca.
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0: indeed, two shall become one, and sometimes they split. LeBron James' longtime business partner is in a battle with his ex. They have an 18-year-old daughter who he was paying $25,000 a month for in child support. He wants that reduced to zero. The mom wants it up to $35,000. He says the 18-year-old girl is in boarding school full-time, and he pays for it. So the mom is not really there the same way that she was before, so it's not needed. What are your thoughts on that one? That's a tricky one, right?
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11: Quiet and dry tonight. The wind finally settles down. We'll see temperatures dropping to the upper 40s. Expect mostly cloudy skies for Friday. We should still see some filtered sunshine with high temperatures climbing only to the mid-60s, but without the wind, it'll feel fairly comfortable. As for the weekend, we stay with light winds. We see our temperatures climb to near 70 with plenty of sunshine. Monday, highs near 72. We could start to see some shower chances late Tuesday into Wednesday. Tracking Southwest Michigan's weather, I'm Storm Team 8 Chief Meteorologist Ellen Baca.
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13: Quiet and dry tonight. The wind finally settles down. We'll see temperatures dropping to the upper 40s. Expect mostly cloudy skies for Friday. We should still see some filtered sunshine with high temperatures climbing only to the mid-60s, but without the wind, it'll feel fairly comfortable. As for the weekend, we stay with light winds. We see our temperatures climb to near 70 with plenty of sunshine. Monday, highs near 72. We could start to see some shower chances late Tuesday into Wednesday. Tracking Southwest Michigan's weather, I'm Storm Teammate Chief Meteorologist Ellen Baca.
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0: 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It premiered today. 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
13: If you can hear my voice, you're in New Jerusalem country. 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
14: Cloud cover will increase across southwest Michigan overnight, with temperatures dropping to the upper 40s. That's before warming to mid-60s into the afternoon. Mostly cloudy through a majority of the day. We may see a bit of sunshine by evening, but it'll likely hold off until Saturday. Weekend still looking fantastic. Mostly sunny skies for both Saturday and Sunday, with light east winds and high temperatures near 70. Our next chance of rain holds off until the middle of next week. Tracking southwest Michigan's weather, I'm SRM teammate meteorologist Blake Harms.
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0: Today's best mix of R&B. Some information for you. Listen, coffee is a habit that's costing you more than you know. I didn't know that until I read this on AskMen.com. The average American spends between $1,000 and $2,000 per year on coffee. $1,000 to $2,000. What kind of debt could you use that to pay off? Or maybe went on a vacation with that money. $1,000 to $2,000. What kind of coffee are you guys drinking? I know I do drink some too, but not $1,000. I hope it's not $1,000 worth. Let me start doing some math around
1: here. Your home for R&B and old school. The Touch.

got nothing on me. I'm less than 5'1", 100 pounds a foot. I like sophisticated funk. I live on Dom Perignon, caviar, filet mignon, and you can best believe that funk. Here's what I'm talking about. I've been called Casper Shoddy a little bit, and some they call me Vanilla Child. But you know that don't mean my world to me, cause baby, name can't crap my style. I know chicken and bus collars.

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0: It's time to October London. It's Kyle Salad. Treatment is DJ Incredible. Big shout out once again to Snoop Dogg with the new version of Death Row Records, putting out a lot of good R&B. I mean, he's putting out hip hop as well, don't get me wrong, but it's a grown folks version of the Death Row Records from back in the 90s. You know what I'm saying? It is a wonderful, wonderful situation. These, a lot of these good artists, October London, even Dave Hollister has something on Death Row, Tonio Armani, you know, with the Country Girl and all kind of stuff. It is a wonderful, wonderful time to get this good R&B from Snoop Dogg and all of his wonderful artist. In the meantime, we're taking care of big business. You know how we get down with it. Great music still on the way. Ashanti's on the way. Tony, and a whole lot more.
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11: Cloud cover will increase across southwest Michigan overnight, with temperatures dropping to the upper 40s. That's before warming to the mid-60s into the afternoon. Mostly cloudy through a majority of the day. We may see a bit of sunshine by evening, but it'll likely hold off until Saturday. Weekend still looking fantastic. Mostly sunny skies for both Saturday and Sunday, with light east winds and high temperatures near 70. Our next chance of rain holds off until the middle of next week. Tracking Southwest Michigan's weather, I'm Storm Team A meteorologist Blake Harms.
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0: Getting down with some blue-eyed soul from Teddy Swims. It's Kyle Lose Control, DJ Incredible, keeping the party going as we always do around this time. Yes, indeed, Friday is, you kind of can say here, but not quite here. Yeah, we got to take care of that. In the meantime, we're taking care of business. More music, we got you covered.
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9: Cloud cover will increase across southwest Michigan overnight, with temperatures dropping to the upper 40s. That's before warming to mid-60s into the afternoon. Mostly cloudy through a majority of the day. We may see a bit of sunshine by evening, but it'll likely hold off until Saturday. Weekend still looking fantastic. Mostly sunny skies for both Saturday and Sunday, with light east winds and high temperatures near 70. Our next chance of rain holds off until the middle of next week. Tracking southwest Michigan's weather, I'm Storm Team 8 meteorologist Blake Harms.
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0: I'm with Brent Fayaz. It's called Needed Bad. DJ Incredible handling business. Now, you know what? It is coming up on the weekend, but again, we got to take care of this Friday thing first. You know what I'm saying? Let's take care of that. Then we'll talk about the weekend.
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1: Hey, baby, where you there with? Hey. We come through a lot of things, you know? So what happened to you?

0: Tams and what you need, DJ Incredible hanging out with you as we roll on the way into this Good Friday morning. Now, you know, it's a wonderful thing. Been talking about Death Row Records and stuff like that now. You know, a lot of us grew up with Death Row Records. I'm talking about the Snoop Dogg, Dr. Dre, Tupac, you know, that era of, you know, even before the West Coast, East Coast beef and stuff like that. And even with all that said, now the new Death Row Records, because Snoop Dogg bought Death Row Records and put it back out. Now, he's putting out, you know, art himself and a few other, you know, artists that, you know, like October London, Dave Hollister, Tony Armani, and of course some hip-hop artists as well. But I love the maturity. You know what I'm saying? The next level. It's still good music. You know what I mean? Putting out good stuff. I dig it. You know what I mean? Something for the grown folks. And speaking of, we got more of it on the way. Mark Morrison's on the way. John Legend and more of your favorites on the way.
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9: Cloud cover will increase across southwest Michigan overnight, with temperatures dropping to the upper 40s. That's before warming to mid-60s into the afternoon. Mostly cloudy through a majority of the day. We may see a bit of sunshine by evening, but it'll likely hold off until Saturday. Weekend still looking fantastic. Mostly sunny skies for both Saturday and Sunday, with light east winds and high temperatures near 70. Our next chance of rain holds off until the middle of next week. Tracking Southwest Michigan's weather, I'm Storm Team 8 meteorologist Blake Harms.
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0: Jay Brown with Late DJ Incredible, keeping the party going. Jay Brown, some good R&B. I'm telling you, you're sleeping on it. If you don't know anything about it, get familiar. In the meantime, we're taking care of business. More music's on the way.
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4: We'll begin this Friday with a fair amount of high mid-level clouds. Those will thin out later on this afternoon and a high temperature expected near 67. Tonight, becoming clear, low temperature right around 48. As we head into the weekend, it's going to be a gorgeous wrap-up to the final weekend of September. Sunny conditions for Saturday, pleasant high temperature right around 70. And for Sunday, mostly sunny, pleasant, and high temperature touch warmer near 72. Looks like we'll have to wait for our next chance of rain Wednesday. I'm Storm Team 8 meteorologist Matt Kirkwood tracking Southwest Michigan's weather.
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0: get in between. Coco Jones, and here we go. Well, you know what? Here we go. It is the first Friday of fall. The first weekend of fall. Had to be careful because it could be kind of a tongue twister. The first Friday of fall. And, you know, a lot of us, it's still summer type of thing. You know what I mean? It just happened just a couple of days ago. So be optimistic. Just be optimistic. You know, you see people with the pumpkin spice and all the other stuff going on. Yeah. So we're looking forward to the cooler weather. Some of us are. I'm one of them. You know what I mean? In the meantime, taking care of business. More music we got.
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13: We'll begin this Friday with a fair amount of high mid-level clouds. Those will thin out later on this afternoon, and a high temperature expected near 67. Tonight, becoming clear, low temperature right around 48. As we head into the weekend, it's going to be a gorgeous wrap-up to the final weekend of September. Sunny conditions for Saturday, pleasant high temperature right around 70. And for Sunday, mostly sunny, pleasant, and high temperature touch warmer near 72. Looks like we'll have to wait for our next chance of rain Wednesday. I'm Storm Team 8 meteorologist Matt Kirkwood tracking Southwest Michigan's weather.
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0: Raheem Devine and the Pleasure Would Be Mine. DJ Incredible having fun with you on a Friday. You know what I mean? Talking about fall. You know, the one thing I don't like about fall is those doggone leaves. I'm saying they're pretty, but you don't hate raking them. You know what I mean? And they never stop falling. Well, see what I did right there? Anyway, it's DJ Incredible. Keeping the party going all time.
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0: Did you know that today, September 25th, is National Comic Book Day? Yeah, it's also 97 days before the end of 2026. So you're under 100 on that. Get in motion. We got more of your faves coming your way. Going to break you off with more of the feel goods. You know, kicking it into gear. Lauryn Hill, some of the Isley Brothers, and the list goes on and on and on.
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11: We'll begin this Friday with a fair amount of high mid-level clouds. Those will thin out later on this afternoon, and a high temperature expected near 67. Tonight, becoming clear, low temperature right around 48. As we head into the weekend, it's going to be a gorgeous wrap-up to the final weekend of September. Sunny conditions for Saturday, pleasant high temperature right around 70. And for Sunday, mostly sunny, pleasant, and high temperature touch warmer near 72. Looks like we'll have to wait for our next chance of rain Wednesday. I'm Storm Team 8 meteorologist Matt Kirkwood tracking Southwest Michigan's weather.
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0: giving you more of the hits and more of your favorite artists, you know, it's always like a musical journey. You never know who's going to pop up, but they're going to be worth the ride. According to the Social Security Administration, the most popular baby names they're in. The most popular baby names of 2026 are Olivia for girls and Liam for boys. Now, this is based on multiple government data and trend indexes. Olivia continues a six-year streak at number one, while Liam leads for the eighth consecutive year. So you mean to tell me in kindergarten, in just a couple of years, every time you say Olivia, 12 kids going to turn around in that one class. Liam, yes, we're here. Keep it locked right where you have it.
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0: Victoria Monet would reach out. I got that K. Michelle on the way, as well as Tevin Campbell, to take it back a tad. Can we talk?
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1: All the chronic in the world can even message you. You're the ultimate high. You know what I'm saying, baby? Now check this out.

0: Tis the season. Carpool activity is back like it never left. HuffPost, they wanted to dig a little deeper with a few reminders to behave yourself. Here are some of the things that carpool passengers should never do. Distract the driver. Don't be a backseat driver. Hey, you might not want to eat in the car without asking. And leave a mess behind and bringing extra guests? That could be frowned upon in a conversation worth having. Now, carpool, it can be a lot of fun, especially when you got the music turned all the way up. That's where I come in handy. I got more of the heavy hitters headed your way, so turn me up a little bit and keep it locked right where you have it.
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14: We'll begin this Friday with a fair amount of high mid-level clouds. Those will thin out later on this afternoon and a high temperature expected near 67. Tonight, becoming clear, low temperature right around 48. As we head into the weekend, it's going to be a gorgeous wrap-up to the final weekend of September. Sunny conditions for Saturday, pleasant high temperature right around 70. And for Sunday, mostly sunny, pleasant, and high temperature touch warmer near 72. Looks like we'll have to wait for our next chance of rain Wednesday. I'm Storm Team 8 meteorologist Matt Kirkwood tracking Southwest Michigan's weather.
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0: Sober London with that silent treatment. He hit the scene running and been taking the scoreboard higher every single time he drops another album. And let me tell you, October London, he is good for giving us that old school feel with that new school swag. Yes, sir. Sing that phone book if you need to, but just keep humming. I do have that Chris Brown and Young Thug on the way, as well as 803 Fresh. So get ready to put them boots on the ground.
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11: There's a reason Haley Stevens beat Abdul El-Sayed by 28 points in Detroit. El-Sayed runs around with Hassan Piker, a self-proclaimed socialist. 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
12: Back to a better time when lynchings were happening. 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
11: Here's Representative Karen Whitsett, an African-American leader in Detroit. 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

0: Lucky Day with Nowhere Fast. That New Orleans native is always inking the hits and giving us some of the feel good. It's the voice inside your speaker box, LaTangela Faye. It's finally the weekend, and rumor has it, if you're kind to it, it'll be kind to you. So what do you plan to do with it? Clocking some extra hours? Taking a little time off? I don't know. I'm somewhere between here and there. I started cleaning one closet and now the house has become the whole closet all over again. It's like a vicious cycle that just won't unhand me. But it's finally fall, so it might be a little closer to sweater weather. Just gotta be handy. Gotta be right. Keep it locked. 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
12: There's a reason Haley Stevens beat Abdul El-Sayed by 28 points in Detroit. El-Sayed runs around with Hassan Piker, a self-proclaimed socialist. 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
13: Back to a better time when lynchings were happening. 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
12: Here's Representative Karen Whitsett, an African-American leader in Detroit. 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
18: We'll begin this Friday with a fair amount of high mid-level clouds. Those will thin out later on this afternoon and a high temperature expected near 67. Tonight, becoming clear, low temperature right around 48. As we head into the weekend, it's going to be a gorgeous wrap-up to the final weekend of September. Sunny conditions for Saturday, pleasant high temperature right around 70. And for Sunday, mostly sunny, pleasant, and high temperature touch warmer near 72. Looks like we'll have to wait for our next chance of rain Wednesday. I'm Storm Team 8 meteorologist Matt Kirkwood tracking Southwest Michigan's weather.
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0: Kalani with Folded. We're going to keep it rolling. I see we have some more of the heavy hitters with Boyz II Men and their Motown Philly on the way.
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0: It's the voice inside your speaker box, LaTangela Faye, not to be confused with AI voice. And I say that because Yubico, a computer hardware authentication company, has stated that there's really an AI that's causing issues with humans. When an audio clip with an AI voice was played for people, about 41% believed the AI voice was authentically human. See, this is getting out of hand. Hi, take me to your leader. Yeah, AI is not doing that anymore. It's calling, asking for you by first name, and then saying spam likely. Coming up, I do have more of your hits, so be sure to keep it locked right where you have it.
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10: We'll begin this Friday with a fair amount of high mid-level clouds. Those will thin out later on this afternoon and a high temperature expected near 67. Tonight, becoming clear, low temperature right around 48. As we head into the weekend, it's going to be a gorgeous wrap-up to the final weekend of September. Sunny conditions for Saturday, pleasant high temperature right around 70. And for Sunday, mostly sunny, pleasant, and high temperature touch warmer near 72. Looks like we'll have to wait for our next chance of rain Wednesday. I'm Storm Team 8 meteorologist Matt Kirkwood tracking Southwest Michigan's weather.
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0: Tim's, what you need? These are questions that need answers. I mean, a pound of hunnits wouldn't hurt. I mean, you know. Cheryl Lynn is on the way, so can we get that encore along with some Tone Stiff and more?
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10: 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El-Sayed runs around with Hassan Piker, a self-proclaimed socialist. 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

0: It's your girl, LaTangela, giving you some news you can probably use today, as a matter of fact. It's coming from the Journal of Positive Psychology. Taking a few moments to stop and look at something in the natural environment is enough to make people happier, literally, like just stop and smell the roses. Or noticing anything in the natural world, it really helps, like watch that squirrel chase its tail, or you just watch the cloud float by in slow motion, pick a flower, smell it. Both happiness and well-being are boosted by noticing things like a bird, a houseplant, a dandelion in the sidewalk, or just the sun shining through the window. So let this serve as a reminder to chase the sun or let the sun chase you. But either way, get after it. I got more of the hits headed your way.
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10: There's a reason Haley Stevens beat Abdul El-Sayed by 28 points in Detroit. 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
1: We'll begin this Friday with a fair amount of high mid-level clouds. Those will thin out later on this afternoon and a high temperature expected near 67. Tonight, becoming clear, low temperature right around 48. As we head into the weekend, it's going to be a gorgeous wrap-up to the final weekend of September. Sunny conditions for Saturday, pleasant high temperature right around 70. And for Sunday, mostly sunny, pleasant, and high temperature touch warmer near 72. Looks like we'll have to wait for our next chance of rain Wednesday. I'm Storm Team 8 meteorologist Matt Kirkwood tracking Southwest Michigan's weather.
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0: Snoop Dogg featuring Swiss Beats with that step. I just told you we're going to get our steps in today. And that music going to keep us moving. I got Whitney Houston on the way, as well as Music the Soul Child himself and Bruno Mars. Hey, let's risk it all.
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0: Bruno Mars would risk it all. He is definitely hitting the scene and running the scoreboard up. I got my girl Snow Allegra on the way. I want you around.
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This is a love that withstands time, space, and matter forever. Forever's a mighty long time. Here we are decades later. The sentiment is still the same. Listen.

0: Questions that need answers. How do you feel about taking a new love home to meet your parents, to meet your family? A survey found that only 51% felt confident in the prospect of bringing a new partner home to meet their family. On the other hand, 28% felt deeply hesitant about the prospect, with the remaining 21% feeling relatively neutral about the meet and greet and said, well, if they sign up for this, they sign up for all of this. True. This is true. Coming up, we're going to keep it rolling. 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
2: We'll begin this Friday with a fair amount of high mid-level clouds. Those will thin out later on this afternoon, and a high temperature expected near 67. Tonight, becoming clear, low temperature right around 48. As we head into the weekend, it's going to be a gorgeous wrap-up to the final weekend of September. Sunny conditions for Saturday, pleasant high temperature right around 70. And for Sunday, mostly sunny, pleasant, and high temperature touch warmer near 72. Looks like we'll have to wait for our next chance of rain Wednesday. I'm Storm Team 8 meteorologist Matt Kirkwood tracking Southwest Michigan's weather.
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0: Did you know that today, September 25th, is National Comic Book Day? Yeah, it's also 97 days before the end of 2026. So you're under 100 on that. 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

0: That is Jill Scott with Don't Play. Hey, it's your boy Sean Good vibing with you today on this Friday. It is September the 25th. I'm going to help you get through the rest of your workday. But right now, I got a good moment of motivation. You may have a birthday today. I've got a birthday on Sunday. You may have a birthday on Saturday. If you're celebrating a birthday, this motivation is for you. Happy birthday. I want you to take a moment to celebrate more than just another year. Celebrate every challenge that you've overcome so far, every lesson you've learned, every blessing that you've received along the way. Your birthday is a reminder that your life has purpose, your story is still being written, and your best days are not behind you. So be grateful. Smile big today. Embrace this new year with faith and hope and expectation. Happy birthday to you, and here's to all that's ahead in your new season. That is your good moment of motivation. Coming up, LL Cool J, Soul For Real, and Bruno Mars. 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
13: Mostly cloudy skies across West Michigan today, keeping high temperatures cool, topping off in the mid-60s. Winds calmer from the northeast at 5 to 10 miles per hour. Clearing clouds will take shape overnight with a low near 48. It paves the way for plenty of sunshine Saturday and Sunday with high temperatures near 70. We'll warm to the mid-70s by early next week, and we'll stay dry during this time period. The next rain chance comes on Wednesday. Tracking West Michigan's weather, I'm Storm Team 8 meteorologist Sarah Flynn.
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0: but I just might. It's your boy Sean Good vibing with you today on this Friday. Coming up after this short break, I got Kamari and I got the latest from Beyonce.
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1: Love King forever. 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

0: All right, if it's your birthday today on this September the 25th, you are celebrating it with Will Smith, who is 58, Leah Jeffries is 17, Donald Glover is 43, T.I. is 46 years old today. Also, Mark Hamill is 75, Catherine Zeta-Jones is 57, Teddy Swims is 34, Michael Douglas is 82 years old today. Also, Heather Locklear is 65, Scottie Pippen is 61 years old today, and a big happy birthday is also gonna go out to my boy Lucky Day, who is 41. Happy birthday to everybody celebrating a birthday today. I hope you enjoy it. Coming up after this short break, I got Chaka Khan, Earth, Wind & Fire, and Tank, so stick around. 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
7: There's a reason Haley Stevens beat Abdul El-Sayed by 28 points in Detroit. 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
13: Mostly cloudy skies across West Michigan today, keeping high temperatures cool, topping off in the mid-60s. Winds calmer from the northeast at 5 to 10 miles per hour. Clearing clouds will take shape overnight with a low near 48. It paves the way for plenty of sunshine Saturday and Sunday with high temperatures near 70. We'll warm to the mid-70s by early next week, and we'll stay dry during this time period. The next rain chance comes on Wednesday. Tracking West Michigan's weather, I'm Storm Team 8 meteorologist Sarah Flynn.
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0: Mike with Yes. Hey, it's your boy Sean Good vibing with you today on this Friday, September the 25th. Hope you guys are having a good one as you're trying to wrap up your work day. I'm going to come back with Casey and JoJo is on the way. Michael Jackson's coming up. Tony Armani is also coming up in just a few minutes. Stay there.
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9: 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I'm Robin Hood.
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0: That is going to be with Head Over Heels. Hey, it's your boy Sean Good vibing with you today. I got a celebrity alert on Chadwick Boseman. It looks like his family have sent a letter. The family's lawyer fired off a letter to his widow asking to preserve all the data from his iPhone. They're also wanting bank records and they're wanting the toxicology report from his autopsy because they believe that Chadwick has said that 90% of his proceeds from the films he's made was supposed to be split with his family, and she would only get 10%. That's what they're saying. They're also saying that they believe that there was some high levels, some toxic levels of opioids that was in his system, and he was where, and the way that he was found on the floor in the home, in the bedroom, unresponsive. And so they've got questions, and they believe that his wife, Simone, has answers to the questions that they're wanting answered. So there's a legal battle even years after his death. So we'll stay on top of this story, let you know how it all plays out. Hey, coming up in a few minutes, I'm going to get you some more music from DeBarge. We're going to get Music Soul Child, and I got Tim's on the way.
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15: Mostly cloudy skies across West Michigan today, keeping high temperatures cool, topping off in the mid-60s. Winds calmer from the northeast at 5 to 10 miles per hour. Clearing clouds will take shape overnight with a low near 48. It paves the way for plenty of sunshine Saturday and Sunday with high temperatures near 70. We'll warm to the mid-70s by early next week, and we'll stay dry during this time period. The next rain chance comes on Wednesday. Tracking West Michigan's weather, I'm Storm Team 8 meteorologist Sarah Flynn.
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0: That is Sims of What You Need. It's your boy Sean Good vibing with you today. Coming up in a few minutes, New Edition. I've got Alma and Brent Faiyaz on the way as well. Stay
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0: Kendrick Lamar with 30 for 30. Hey, it's your boy Sean. Good vibing with you today. I got a celebrity alert on Jay-Z. He has a sexual assault accuser. Her name is Jane Doe. She filed a sexual assault suit 2 years ago and saying that him and Diddy had raped her with another major celebrity watching. She is now taking back all those statements. She says that Jay-Z never raped her and that they've never even met. That's right. She disclosed mental health conditions to her legal team before they filed the lawsuit in December 2024 and made explosive claims against the rap icon to a Texas attorney. In the suit, she claimed that she was raped by both Jay-Z and Diddy and that somebody else watched. But now she's taking all those statements back and saying there's no truth to any of my claims against Mr. Carter, and she's received no financial compensation of any kind from Mr. Carter and anyone acting on his behalf. So for some reason, this lawsuit, she's now taking everything she said back. Interesting. 2 years later, maybe you realize that you couldn't get away with the lie. I don't know. This is going to be interesting. I know we're going to dig a little bit deeper and find out why are you now taking this back 2 years later. Hey, that's my celebrity alert. Coming up, Outkast, Tamia, and Money Long. 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
15: Mostly cloudy skies across West Michigan today, keeping high temperatures cool, topping off in the mid-60s. Winds calmer from the northeast at 5 to 10 miles per hour. Clearing clouds will take shape overnight with a low near 48. It paves the way for plenty of sunshine Saturday and Sunday with high temperatures near 70. We'll warm to the mid-70s by early next week, and we'll stay dry during this time period. The next rain chance comes on Wednesday. Tracking West Michigan's weather, I'm Storm Team 8 meteorologist Sarah Flynn.
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0: That is Money Long with Riches. It's your boy Sean Good vibing with you today. I'm going to take a short break, then I'm going to come back with After 7, and I got the latest from Isaiah Heron.
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10: There's a reason Haley Stevens beat Abdul El-Sayed by 28 points in Detroit. El-Sayed runs around with Hassan Piker, a self-proclaimed socialist. 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
10: Here's Representative Karen Whitsett, an African-American leader in Detroit. 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

0: That is Lucky Day with Nowhere Fast. Hey, it's your boy Sean Good vibing with you today. I got more celebrity news on R&B star Kiki Wyatt. She's got to be singing the blues now because she got arrested in Georgia on 3 serious offenses. Now, according to the Henry County Sheriff's Office, she was busted September the 20th and then booked into the county jail for terroristic threats, simple assault, and cruelty to children. She was released 2 days later on a $1,000 bond, but we're still trying to get more details on exactly what happened. Terroristic threats, simple assault, and cruelty to children are the charges. Those are serious charges. Now, if you remember back in the early 2000s, Kiki Wyatt went to prison, for stabbing her boyfriend. So, I know she got a lot of kids. We're not trying to tie the two things together, but she has seen the inside of a jail before and looks like she just saw it again. Now, we'll find out more about this terroristic threat stuff and the child abuse. That's going to be interesting, but we'll stay on top of that story and keep you updated. That is my celebrity alert. I'm going to come back with more music. 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I got Mariah Carey, Anita Baker, and October London. 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
15: Mostly cloudy skies across West Michigan today, keeping high temperatures cool, topping off in the mid-60s. Winds calmer from the northeast at 5 to 10 miles per hour. Clearing clouds will take shape overnight with a low near 48. It paves the way for plenty of sunshine Saturday and Sunday with high temperatures near 70. We'll warm to the mid-70s by early next week, and we'll stay dry during this time period. The next rain chance comes on Wednesday. Tracking West Michigan's weather, I'm Storm Team 8 meteorologist Sarah Flynn.
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0: It's your boy, Sean Good. Having a great time as you're trying to wrap up this workday. I've got another break. Then I'm going to come back with Keith Sweat and Brent Faiyaz. 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

0: Robin Thicke, T.I. with Blurred Lines. It's your boy Sean Good vibing with you today on this Friday. Gonna be wrapping up the show coming up soon. And of course, I'm gonna leave you with a good moment of motivation. It's for all you Libras celebrating your birthday. That is on the way. I've also got coming up after the break Donnell Jones, Stevie Wonder, and the newest one from Beyonce. Stick around.
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8: 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El-Sayed runs around with Hassan Piker, a self-proclaimed socialist. 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
14: Skies will clear across southwest Michigan this evening and tonight, with temperatures dropping to the mid-40s. A cool start to what will be a beautiful weekend. Sunny skies on the way for Saturday across the area as high temperatures reach 70 degrees. Sunshine will continue Sunday. We'll call it mostly sunny with highs in the low 70s. Mostly sunny skies continue Monday with highs back into the low 70s before rain chances return by the middle of next week. Tracking southwest Michigan's weather, I'm Storm Team 8 meteorologist Blake Harms.
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0: That is Beyonce with Morning Dew. It's your boy Sean Good about to wrap up the show in just a couple minutes. Of course, I'm going to leave you with a good moment of motivation. But before then, you're still going to get great music from Alicia Keys. I've also got October London on the
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11: 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I'm Robin Hood.
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17: There's a reason Haley Stevens beat Abdul El-Sayed by 28 points in Detroit. El-Sayed runs around with Hassan Piker, a self-proclaimed socialist. 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

0: Nick Cannon did an interview with U.S. Weekly that you might want to check out. 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Nick says she is one of his greatest friends and greatest teachers. 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
15: Skies will clear across southwest Michigan this evening and tonight with temperatures dropping to the mid-40s. A cool start to what will be a beautiful weekend. Sunny skies on the way for Saturday across the area as high temperatures reach 70 degrees. Sunshine will continue Sunday. We'll call it mostly sunny with highs in the low 70s. Mostly sunny skies continue Monday with highs back into the low 70s before rain chances return by the middle of next week. Tracking southwest Michigan's weather, I'm Storm Team 8 meteorologist Blake Harms.
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0: Bruno Mars is most deaf one of those guys. Jermaine Dupri realizes this. Recently, he gave him a shout out on social media. Great job on stage. Bruno Mars in the comments, you should have signed me basically when you had a chance. And Jermaine Dupri agreed, realizing he missed out on a fantastic opportunity because Bruno Mars, man, look at his success. He is doing some great things indeed.
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11: 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El-Sayed runs around with Hassan Piker, a self-proclaimed socialist. 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
12: Back to a better time when lynchings were happening. This is what I like because I'm racist. 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
11: Here's Representative Karen Whitsett, an African-American leader in Detroit. She's a proud Democrat who's voting for Mike Rogers.
13: Abdul El-Sayed is extremely scary, one of his key spokespeople. 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

0: Mos Def, a lovely song, a wedding song, but I haven't heard of anybody ever walking down the aisle or having it at their reception. Eric Benet and Tamia. What's the top wedding song of all time, in your opinion? What's that one, Kenny Lattimore, For You? Yeah, I think that one is top ranking, but hey, I suppose it depends on the couple, right? My name's Elise Stewart. More R&B is in the works, so we're going to have an amazing time on this Friday together. As always, I'm just so glad that you and I get to kick it like this. So buckle up and get ready for a good time.
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0: Victoria Monet, reach out. So Michael Jordan's business partner is trying to have his child support reduced for an 18-year-old child who lives at a boarding school that he pays for $25,000 a month. He says he's ready to be done with the mom. Meanwhile, she wants it bumped up to $35,000. The courts did put a pause on those payments while they go into review mode. We'll see what happens with that. That's a lot of money for sure.
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13: Skies will clear across southwest Michigan this evening and tonight, with temperatures dropping to the mid-40s. A cool start to what will be a beautiful weekend. Sunny skies on the way for Saturday across the area as high temperatures reach 70 degrees. Sunshine will continue Sunday. We'll call it mostly sunny with highs in the low 70s. Mostly sunny skies continue Monday with highs back into the low 70s before rain chances return by the middle of next week. Tracking southwest Michigan's weather, I'm Storm Team 8 meteorologist Blake Harms.
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0: a crazy feeling though. 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Right?
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We're today's best mix of R&B.

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Ain't got nothing on me. I'm less than 5'1", 100 pounds of fun. I like sophisticated funk. I live on Dom Perignon, caviar, filet mignon. And you can best believe that funk. Here's what I'm talking about. Squamming. I think I'll cast my show a little bit. Some they call me Vanilla Child. But you know that don't mean my world to me. Cause baby, name can't crap my style. I love chicken and buff collard greens. A little hot water cornbread. I love you too, Cat Daddy. But don't you let that go to your head. That's what

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